get together. I want you to get together. Get together. Get together. I want you to get together. 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
1: And it's another beautiful day in paradise, folks. But don't forget to buckle up out there in Radio Land. Remember, good driver.

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0: listen,
1: let me
0: I
1: listen
0: say.
1: To me and not to them. Let me listen to me and not to them. Listen, listen, I say.
0: Listen, I say, listen.
1: Would he like it if I told him? It's not your meaning of the words, but the sound and the rhythm of the words. The sound and the rhythm
0: I
1: of
0: say,
1: the words.
0: I say, listen.
1: Rhythm. Now, listen. Oh, you did not have an answer here. Oh, you did not.

0: is no.
1: Listen,
0: listen.
1: Listen,
0: listen. I say, listen.
1: I say,
0: listen. The message given males is that. Here, oh, you did not. Oh, you did not have an answer here, oh, you did not. Indifferent to the consequences at the failures of love's promise. Now,
1: not to them.
0: Listen. Failures of love's promise. Lying. The victims of lovelessness. They must actively surrender to embrace patriarchy. Failures of love's promise.

I want beats, booming on the boom boom box. Rhymes, I write, rip, record, and rocks. Skills, the secret spicy sauce when I spit. Wheels, when we wanna win. Beats, booming on the boom boom box. Rhymes, I write, rip, record, and rocks.

Yeah. 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Yes, sir.

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And I right now, dreadlocks weighing 150 pounds. Security force, the referee.

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1: We'll have to run. When will I see you?
0: A mother's gone.
1: Again.
0: A sister too. A brother. A father. A dear friend who you saw one
1: moment. When will I see you? When will I see you?
0: Next one gone.

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1: une météorite à Asperger.
2: Now, whether or not you thought that joke was funny, it raises some interesting scientific questions. Why did so many people find it amusing? What makes a good joke? What is humor? Why do we laugh at all? These are actually complicated questions, and there are multiple hypotheses as to what humor is and why we laugh. Let's spend a little time exploring what exactly tickles our funny bone. One strategy for studying humor is to start by finding out what exactly makes us laugh. Laughter is ubiquitous. A good

Biologically, laughter is a human universal that starts around 3.5 to 4 months of age. It's an automatic reaction to amusing stimuli or tickling.

we don't really know precisely what makes things funny. But maybe we don't have to. Maybe some jokes are best left unanalyzed.